0: Leader of Opposition Mallikarjun Kharge said that proposed amendments will not be effective to curb malpractices in the public examinations. Prime Minister Narendra Modi has said that government is continuously taking one step after another to build a trustworthy examination system. In a video message on social media, Mr. Modi said, "For the past several decades, every state government and the central government has faced the problem of paper leaks, and this has put the future of students at risk."
1: दोनों सदनों ने कठोर प्रावधानों वाले इस बिल को पास कर दिया है. अब विश्वस्त परीक्षा पद्धति की दिशा में जाने में एक महत्वपूर्ण काम पूर्ण हुआ है. काम आगे भी चलता रहेगा. हम ऐसी परिस्थितियों को लंबे समय तक नहीं चलने देंगे. इस विश्वास के साथ साथियों, आइए हम सब मिलकर के विकसित भारत के स्वप्न को पूर्ण करने के लिए कंधे से कंधा मिलाकर के चले.
0: The nation pays homage to revolutionary freedom fighter Shahid Udham Singh on his 87th martyrdom day today. Belonging to the Gadar Party and Hindustan Socialist Republic Association, Udham Singh assassinated Michael O'Dwyer, former Lieutenant Governor of British Punjab, on 13th March 1940 to take revenge of the 1919 Jallianwala Bagh massacre of Amritsar. Prime Minister Modi and Home Minister Amit Shah have paid tribute to the immortal martyr Udham Singh on his martyrdom day. Saudi Arabia and 13 other countries have established a maritime defense coalition aimed at protecting shipping in key waterways of West Asia. The announcement came after military figures from dozens of countries met in Riyadh to discuss the alliance. A joint statement issued by the alliance said that the multinational maritime defense coalition aims to tackle the growing challenges facing global maritime security. U.S. President Donald Trump has said that the Board of Peace has reached an agreement for the complete disarmament of Hamas and other armed groups in Gaza. In a social media post, Trump said, "This agreement is a critical step towards Gaza finally being governed by a new Palestinian government that will work closely with the Board of Peace to help the Palestinian people." In Jammu and Kashmir, authorities have ordered complete suspension of traffic on Jammu-Srinagar National Highway NH44 due to facilitate slope stabilization and restoration works on the vulnerable Udhampur-Chenani stretch near Ladha-Samroli. An order on the road closure was issued by the Additional District Magistrate Udhampur following a request from the Project Director, National Highway Authority of India, NHAI. And that is the end of this news bulletin.

Good morning. This is Akashwani. I'm Anucha Kumar with the World News. The headlines. Saudi Arabia and 13 other countries announced maritime defense alliance to protect shipping in key waterways of West Asia. US President Donald Trump announces deal for complete disarmament of Hamas and other armed groups in Gaza. Protests continue in Pakistan-occupied Jammu and Kashmir over brutal crackdown by Pakistani security forces on civilians. At least 32 miners killed and 10 others trapped inside coal mine in Balochistan, Pakistan. And weightlifter Lovepreet Singh wins silver medal at Commonwealth Games. Seema Kali Ramana bags bronze medal in discus throw. And now the news in detail. Saudi Arabia and 13 other countries have established a maritime defense coalition aimed at protecting shipping in key waterways of West Asia. The announcement came after military figures from dozens of countries met in Riyadh to discuss the alliance. A joint statement issued by the alliance said that the multinational maritime defense coalition aims to tackle the growing challenges facing global maritime security. It said the alliance will serve as a framework for maritime defense cooperation aimed at enhancing maritime security, protecting freedom of navigation, securing international trade routes and energy supply lines. The alliance is part of efforts to safeguarding shared maritime interests in Bab el-Mandeb Strait, Red Sea.

0: and Gulf of Aden in accordance with the provisions of the international law. The founding members of the coalition include Saudi Arabia, Kuwait, Bahrain, Qatar, Egypt, Jordan, Yemen, Nigeria, Sudan, Djibouti, and Somalia. Member states said the coalition is purely defensive in nature. Iraq has denied claims that it approved or had advanced knowledge of recent U.S.-Saudi strikes that killed at least 20 members of the Iran-backed Popular Mobilization Forces. Iraqi government spokesperson Haider al-Abudi said Baghdad neither authorized the attacks nor knew about them in advance, rejecting U.S. President Donald Trump's assertion that the strikes were coordinated with the Iraqi government. Iraq also sought evidence from Saudi Arabia over allegations that Iran-backed groups based in Iraq launched drone attacks on the kingdom. Saudi Arabia said drones targeted key infrastructure and Riyadh earlier this week, but Iraqi officials said no evidence had been provided. Prime Minister Mohammad Shia al-Sudani has also deferred a scheduled visit to Saudi Arabia following the strikes. U.S. President Donald Trump has said that the Board of Peace has reached an agreement for the complete disarmament of Hamas and other armed groups in Gaza. In a social media post, Trump said this agreement is a critical step towards Gaza finally being governed by a new Palestinian government that will work closely with the Board of Peace to help the Palestinian people. He said at the same time, Israel will have the security it deserves, with Gaza no longer used as a base for terror attacks. A senior Hamas official said that they have agreed to a plan to completely disarm in Gaza, and an official statement will be released soon. Israel is yet to comment on the deal. Bhutan King Jigme Khesar Namgyel Wangchuk held an audience with Foreign Secretary Vikram Misri. The Foreign Secretary shared progress in bilateral development cooperation as reviewed at planned talks earlier in the day and various fields of India-Bhutan collaboration. In a social media post, the Embassy of India in Bhutan said that the King appreciated these advances, informed about developments at Gelifu Mindfulness City, and reiterated his support for strengthening bilateral ties. This is Akashwani. You are listening to World News. We bring you the top international news and updates from around the globe. Protests continued in Pakistan-occupied Jammu and Kashmir following a brutal crackdown by Pakistani security forces on civilians earlier this week, which left more than 40 people dead. Local authorities in the occupied region have now begun targeting women protesters demanding basic rights. Pakistani security forces opened fire on women demonstrators gathered in large numbers in Rawalkot and Mirpur, where they were raising slogans against the crackdown. Several videos circulating on social media purportedly show women fleeing as police open fire during a peaceful protest rally in Kotli. Analysts claim that the total number of people killed since the protests began may have crossed 125. In Pakistan, at least 32 miners were killed and 10 others trapped underground after an explosion inside a coal mine in Balochistan province yesterday. The blast was apparently triggered by a build-up of methane gas and occurred on the outskirts of the Balochistan provincial capital, Quetta. Government mine inspector Ghani Baloch said that rescue operations would continue until all the trapped miners were found. Deadly accidents are common in Pakistan's coal mining industry, where many mines lack basic safety measures. Hundreds of migrants have entered Spain's North African enclave of Ceuta from Morocco over the past week, overwhelming local resources, regional leader Juan Jesus Vives said. Mr. Vives called on Spain's government to intervene, warning of a humanitarian and security emergency. Spanish authorities said migrants reached the enclave by swimming, using flotation devices, and crossing through a gate in the border fence. Spain said it is working with Morocco to curb the crossings and return those who entered illegally. In Commonwealth Games, Indian weightlifter Lovpreet Singh won a silver medal in the men's 110kg category, while Seema Kali Ramana bagged a bronze medal in women's discus throw at Glasgow last night. More from our sports desk.
1: India's Lovpreet set the Games record in snatch and narrowly missed out on the gold medal.

0: Lovpreet lifted a games record 176 kg in the snatch before managing 212 kg in the clean and jerk for a total of 388 kg. New Zealand's David Litty won gold while England's Andrew Griffiths took the bronze medal. In women's discus throw, Seema Kaliramna clinched a bronze medal with 58.65 meter while compatriot Nidhi Rani finished fourth. Earlier in the day, Neeraj Chopra qualified for men's javelin throw finals. Javelin throwers Rohit Yadav and Yashveer Singh have also entered the finals. Neeraj finished 5th, Rohit Yadav 9th and Yashveer Singh 10th in the qualification round. Two Indian triple jumpers, Praveen Chitrawal and Selva Prabhu Thirumaran, advanced to the final. Tejaswin Shankar also remained in medal contention in the men's decathlon. Meanwhile, Australia continued to lead the standings with 110 medals while India were 10th with 17 medals on day 8. India's medal count includes 3 gold, 10 silver and 4 bronze. Chirag Jha from Sports Desk.
1: President Draupadi Murmu congratulated athlete Seema Kaliramna today on winning the bronze medal in the women's discus throw event at Glasgow Commonwealth Games. In a social media post, the president lauded Kaliramna's achievement, stating that it is a testament to her perseverance, dedication and hard work. Vice President C.P. Radhakrishnan also has congratulated weightlifter Lovpreet Singh for winning the silver medal in the men's 110 plus kg weightlifting event and athlete Seema Kaliramna for winning the bronze medal in the women's discus throw event at the Glasgow Commonwealth Games. In under 17 World Championships, Indian wrestler Nikita Sehrawat settled for a silver medal, while Kamna Babul and Garima bagged bronze medals in the women's event in Baku, Azerbaijan yesterday. Senior India batter Ajinkya Rahane has announced his retirement from international cricket with immediate effect. In a social media post, Rahane said the time is right for him to move on from international cricket and all formats. And now, before we close, here are the highlights of the bulletin. Saudi Arabia and 13 other countries announced maritime defense alliance to protect shipping in key waterways of West Asia. US President Donald Trump announces deal for complete disarmament of Hamas and other armed groups in Gaza. Protests continue in Pakistan-occupied Jammu and Kashmir over brutal crackdown by Pakistani security forces on civilians. At least 32 miners killed and 10 others trapped inside coal mine in Balochistan, Pakistan. And weightlifter Lovpreet Singh wins silver medal at Commonwealth Games. Seema Kaliramna bags bronze medal in discus throw. And that is the end of this World News Bulletin.

0: This legislation, which seeks to make amendments in 2024 Act in order to make it more stringent, more deterrent, is being brought in. If there are any suggestions for improvement, I'll be taking note of it. This bill is a reaffirmation of the government's highest commitment to safeguard the welfare of the students and youth of this country.
1: Prime Minister Narendra Modi has said government is continuously taking one step after another to build a trustworthy examination system. In a video message on social media, Mr. Modi said, for the past several decades, every state government and the central government have faced the problem of paper leaks, and this has put the future of students at risk.
2: दोनों सदनों ने कठोर प्रावधानों वाले इस बिल को पास कर दिया है. अब विश्वस्त परीक्षा पद्धति की दिशा में जाने में एक महत्वपूर्ण काम पूर्ण हुआ है. काम आगे भी चलता रहेगा. हम ऐसी परिस्थितियों को लंबे समय तक नहीं चलने देंगे. इस विश्वास के साथ साथियों, आइए हम सब मिलकर के विकसित भारत के स्वप्न को पूर्ण करने के लिए कंधे से कंधा मिलाकर के चले.
1: External Affairs Minister Dr. S. Jayashankar said that the passing of the Public Examination Prevention of Unfair Means Amendment Bill 2026 by both houses is a step forward towards ensuring the integrity, transparency and credibility of the public examination system. In a social media post, Dr. S. Jayashankar stated that the bill provides for time-bound investigations, special public prosecutors, special fast-track courts and an expedited appellate mechanism. This will further strengthen the legal framework to prevent use of unfair means in public examinations. In Jammu and Kashmir, authorities have ordered complete suspension of traffic on Jammu-Srinagar National Highway NH44 today to facilitate slope stabilization and restoration works on the vulnerable Udhampur-Chinani stretch near Ladha, Samroli. An order on the road closure was issued by the Additional District Magistrate Udhampur following a request from the Project Director, National Highways Authority of India, PIU Ramban. Continuous rainfall since July 18th has triggered repeated landslides, mudslides and falling debris along the affected hillside, posing a serious threat to commuters and restoration workers. The nation pays homage to revolutionary freedom fighter Shahid Udham Bhagat Singh. Shahid Udham Singh, on his 87th Martyrdom Day today. Belonging to Gadar Party and Hindustan Socialist Republic Association, Udham Singh assassinated Michael O'Dwyer, former Lieutenant Governor of British Punjab, on the 13th of March 1940 to take revenge of the 1919 Jallianwala Bagh massacre in Amritsar. Prime Minister Narendra Modi and Home Minister Amit Shah have paid tribute to the immortal martyr Udham Singh on his martyrdom day. Indian equity benchmark indices opened on a positive note today, supported by gains in financials, pharma and auto stocks amid positive global cues.

0: in the public examinations. Prime Minister Narendra Modi has said the government is continuously taking one step after another to build a trustworthy examination system. In a video message on social media, Mr. Modi said, for the past several decades, every state government and the central government have faced the problem of paper leaks, and this has put the future of students at risk.
1: दोनों सदनों ने कठोर प्रावधानों वाले इस बिल को पास कर दिया है. अब विश्वस्त परीक्षा पद्धति की दिशा में जाने में एक महत्वपूर्ण काम पूर्ण हुआ है. काम आगे भी चलता रहेगा. हम ऐसी परिस्थितियों को लंबे समय तक नहीं चलने देंगे. इस विश्वास के साथ साथियों, आइए हम सब मिलकर के विकसित भारत के स्वप्न को पूर्ण करने के लिए कंधे से कंधा मिलाकर के चले.
0: Family members of Delhi police personnel injured during the 20th July protest at Jantar Mantar have alleged that police officers were deliberately targeted during the demonstration. Addressing a press conference in New Delhi today, they claimed that personnel deployed on the front line were surrounded, pelted with stones and physically assaulted by violent elements in the crowd. The family members also claimed several police personnel sustained serious injuries during the incident. They urged the authorities to ensure strict action against those responsible for the alleged attacks and called for greater protection for police personnel deployed during public demonstrations. The Ministry of Ayush and India AI has signed a Memorandum of Understanding MOU to promote artificial intelligence-driven innovation across the Ayush sector. The Ministry of Ayush said the MOU aims to harness emerging technologies to strengthen research, digital health, capacity building and innovation in traditional medicine. Protests continued in Pakistan-occupied Jammu and Kashmir, POJK, following a brutal crackdown by Pakistani security forces on civilians earlier this week, which left more than 40 people dead. Local authorities in the occupied region have now begun targeting women protesters demanding basic rights. At the Commonwealth Games, Indian weightlifter Lovpreet Singh won a silver medal in the men's 110-kilogram category, while Seema Kaliramna bagged a bronze medal in women's discus throw at Glasgow last night. Australia continued to lead the standings with 110 medals, while India were 10th with 17 medals on day 8. And with that, we end this news bulletin.

This is Akashvani, the news read by Valsa Williams. Both Houses of Parliament have been adjourned for the day following opposition uproar over several issues, including alleged police action during students' protests over the NEET issue. When the Lok Sabha met after the first adjournment at 12 noon, presiding officer Dilip Saikia took up the Registration of Births and Deaths Amendment Bill 2026 for consideration and passage. Minister of State for Home Nityanand Rai moved the bill amid opposition uproar. The bill was passed in the House amid ruckus without any discussion. Parliamentary Affairs Minister Kiran Rijiju criticised the opposition for not participating in the discussion. He said the time for discussion was already cleared in the Business Advisory Committee. After passing the bill, the House was adjourned for the day due to opposition uproar. The House will again meet on the 3rd of August at 11 a.m. When the Rajya Sabha assembled at 11 a.m, Chairman C.P. Radhakrishnan took up the zero hour. Several members raised issues of urgent importance. However, the opposition members began protest with sloganeering, pressing for their demands. As the pandemonium continued, the chairman adjourned the House till Monday. The government has said it is sensitising other countries on an ongoing basis on the issue of cross-border terrorism emanating from Pakistan during various high-level and other official visits. In a written reply in Lok Sabha today, Minister of State for External Affairs Kirti Vardhan Singh said the government has also set up joint working groups on counter-terrorism with 31 countries and 6 multilateral groupings where such issues are regularly taken up. The minister said several countries have called upon Pakistan to not allow its territory to be used for terrorism in any manner. BJP MPs from Jharkhand today staged a protest in front of the Mahatma Gandhi statue at Parliament premises, demanding a CBI investigation into the alleged JPSC paper leak. Union Minister for Women and Child Development and BJP MP from Koderma, Annapurna Devi, alleged that multiple paper leak incidents, including the JPSC paper leak, have been reported in Jharkhand under the JMM-led government. Talking to Akashvani News, the minister said the youth of Jharkhand have been protesting over the issue. Union Minister of State for Defence and Lok Sabha MP from Ranchi, Sanjay Seth, accused the JMM-led state government

of resorting to eyewash by ordering a CID inquiry into the matter. Family members of Delhi police personnel injured during the protest at Jantar Mantar in New Delhi have alleged that police officers were deliberately targeted during the demonstration. Addressing a press conference in New Delhi today, they claimed that personnel deployed on the front line were surrounded, pelted with stones, and physically assaulted by violent elements in the crowd. The family members also claimed several police personnel sustained serious injuries during the incident. They urged authorities to ensure strict action against those responsible for the alleged attacks and called for greater protection for police personnel deployed during public demonstrations. Commerce and Industry Minister Piyush Goyal has said the Global Drug Regulatory Conclave 2026 will strengthen international cooperation and reinforce India's position as a global pharmaceutical innovation hub. In a social media post, Mr. Goyal said the two-day conclave, which commenced at Bharat Mandapam in New Delhi yesterday, is India's flagship international forum on pharmaceutical regulatory cooperation and convergence. The event has brought together heads and senior officials of national drug regulatory authorities across the world. Protests continued in Pakistan-occupied Jammu and Kashmir following a brutal crackdown by Pakistani security forces on civilians earlier this week, which left more than 40 people dead. Local authorities in the occupied region have now begun targeting women protesters demanding basic rights. Pakistani security forces opened fire on women demonstrators gathered in large numbers in Rawalpindi and Mirpur, where they were raising slogans against the crackdown. At the Commonwealth Games, Indian weightlifter Lovpreet Singh won a silver medal in the men's 110-kilogram category, while Seema Kaliramna bagged a bronze medal in women's discus throw at Glasgow last night. Benchmark equity indices were trading with modest gains in the afternoon session today. The Sensex rose 233 points to 78,161 when reports last came in. And with that, we end this news bulletin.

0: Good afternoon. This is Akashvani and I am Valsa Williams with the Midday News. The headlines. Lok Sabha passes the Registration of Births and Deaths Amendment Bill 2026. Both Houses of Parliament adjourn for the day amid opposition uproar over several issues. Hyderabad Police registers FIR against Meta India officials for spreading objectionable content on Prime Minister Narendra Modi. Families of injured Delhi police personnel during CJP protest demand justice, call for greater protection during public demonstrations. Pakistani forces continue brutality against peaceful protesters in Pakistan-occupied Jammu and Kashmir, over 120 protesters reportedly killed. And flood situation continues to be grim in Odisha, nearly 8 lakh people badly affected in 13 districts. Both Houses of Parliament have been adjourned for the day following opposition uproar over several issues, including alleged police action during students' protest over the NEET issue. When the Lok Sabha met after the first adjournment at 12 noon, Presiding Officer Dilip Saikia took up the Registration of Births and Deaths Amendment Bill 2026 for consideration and passage. Minister of State for Home, Nityananda Rai, moved the bill amid opposition uproar. The bill was passed in the House amid ruckus without any discussion. Meanwhile, Parliamentary Affairs Minister Kiran Rijiju criticised the opposition for not participating in the discussion. The minister said he had repeatedly appealed to the opposition, including the Congress, to ensure that such an important bill is properly discussed.
1: Parliament has been sent. The bill is to speak alone, not to create a ruckus. But you do not take part in the bill. Then you go out in the news and say that the government does not hold discussions, passes the bill without discussion. You cannot level this allegation. You have lost your chance. I just want to say this much, that the next bill that you bring, if you do such a ruckus in that too, then this will not be good at all. Therefore, cooperate. Do not create ruckus.
0: Our correspondent reports that the Registration of Births and Deaths Amendment Bill 2026 aims to amend the Registration of Births and Deaths Act 1969.
2: The new bill has been brought to make provisions for delayed registration more stringent and to encourage timely reporting of events of birth and death. The bill provides that if a birth or death is reported to the registrar more than 1 year but within 2 years, it may be registered only with the approval of the district magistrate, subdivisional magistrate or an executive magistrate authorized by the district magistrate following verification of the authenticity of the birth or death. The bill further states that if a birth or death is reported to the registrar more than 2 years, if it will be registered only on the order of a judicial magistrate of the first class. The bill also mandates that the designated authority must verify the authenticity

0: authenticity of the reported birth or death before granting permission for delayed registration. The registration of births and deaths is mandatory, and the certificate issued provides legal identity to an individual. With Dipendra Kumar, Anupam Mishra, Akashwani News, Delhi.
1: The Rajya Sabha has also been adjourned till Monday over the same issue. When the Rajya Sabha assembled at 11 a.m., several union ministers laid papers on the table of the House. After that, Chairman C.P. Radhakrishnan took up the zero hour. Several members raised issues of urgent importance. However, the opposition members began protest with sloganeering, pressing for their demands. As the pandemonium continued, the Chairman adjourned the House for the day till Monday, the 3rd of August. BJP MPs from Jharkhand today staged a protest in front of the Mahatma Gandhi statue at Parliament premises, demanding a CBI investigation into the alleged JPSC paper leak. Union Minister for Women and Child Development and BJP MP from Kodarma, Annapurna Devi, today alleged that multiple paper leak incidents, including the JPSC paper leak, have been reported in Jharkhand under the JMM-led government. Talking to Akashwani News, the minister said the youth of Jharkhand have been protesting over the issue. The government has clarified that the ethanol blended petrol program does not compromise India's food security and is aimed at strengthening the country's energy security, reducing dependence on imported crude oil and providing better returns to farmers. Responding to recent claims regarding the use of Food Corporation of India's rice for ethanol production, the Ministry of Petroleum and Natural Gas said that food security obligations are always given top priority. The Ministry also clarified that damaged grain, broken rice and food grain unfit for human consumption are among the feedstocks used for ethanol production, helping convert otherwise unusable stocks into clean energy. Hyderabad Cybercrime Police have registered an FIR against Meta India officials along with several social media account handlers. This action was taken following the viral spread of objectionable content against Prime Minister Narendra Modi on Facebook and Instagram. The police filed the case based on a complaint lodged by the BJP social media wing. DCP Cybercrime Hyderabad Arvind Babu has confirmed that the case has been registered on the basis of a complaint given by the social media wing of the BJP. He said the case is under investigation. The Telangana BJP demanded an immediate and exemplary legal action against those responsible for creating, disseminating and amplifying morphed, abusive and derogatory content targeting Prime Minister Narendra Modi during the CJP-led NEAT paper leak agitation, asserting that freedom of speech can never become a license for organized abuse and character assassination. Family members of Delhi police personnel injured during the 20th July protest at Jantar Mantar have alleged that police officers were deliberately targeted during the demonstration. Addressing a press conference in New Delhi today, they claimed that personnel deployed on the front line were surrounded, pelted with stones and physically assaulted by violent elements in the crowd. The family members also claimed that several police personnel sustained serious injuries during the incident. They urged the authorities to ensure strict action against those responsible for the alleged attacks and called for greater protection for police personnel deployed during public demonstrations. A son of an assistant sub-inspector alleged that in the protest, his father suffered a head injury requiring stitches.
2: My father was deployed on the front line during the Jantar Mantar protest. I came to know through one of his friends that he had sustained a head injury. When I saw his photograph, his head had been shaved and he had four stitches. I was shocked and scared. He said they allegedly began pelting stones without provocation while he was briefing his subordinates. As he moved to take his senior officers to safety, a stone struck his head, causing a serious injury.
1: This is Akashwani giving you the news. 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Protests continued in Pakistan-occupied Jammu and Kashmir, POJK, following a brutal crackdown by Pakistani security forces on civilians earlier this week, which left more than 40 people dead. Local authorities in the occupied region have now begun targeting women protesters demanding basic

0: writes, Pakistani security forces opened fire on women demonstrators gathered in large numbers in Rawalkota and Mirpur, where they were raising slogans against the crackdown. Several videos circulating on social media purportedly show women fleeing as police opened fire during a peaceful protest rally in Kotli. Analysts claim that the total number of people killed since the protest began may have crossed 125. In a statement issued, spokesperson for the UN High Commissioner for Human Rights, Jeremy Lawrence, said the criminalization of a civil society organization and imposition of strict limitations on gatherings in POJK raise serious concerns about infringements on the rights to freedom of expression, peaceful assembly and association. India has called for a stronger global cooperation among medicine regulators to accelerate access to safe, high-quality and affordable medicines. Commerce and Industry Minister Piyush Goyal said as the two-day Global Drug Regulatory Conclave 2026 is underway in New Delhi. In a social media post, Mr. Goyal said the conclave will further strengthen the country's position as a global pharmaceutical innovation hub. He said India is seeking closer collaboration among the world's medicine regulators, backed by its expanding network of trade agreements. He added that it will enable faster access to quality and affordable medicines for patients across the globe while promoting innovation in the pharmaceutical sector. The flood situation in Odisha continues to remain critical, with embankment breaches and rising river levels affecting large parts of the state. While the Mahanadi River system is gradually stabilizing as rainfall recedes in its upper catchment, fresh concerns have emerged over the Baitarni and its distributaries. Our correspondent reports nearly 8 lakh people across 57 blocks have been impacted as authorities intensify relief, rescue and monitoring operations.
1: The flood situation in Odisha continues to remain critical, although the Mahanadi River system is now largely under control following a decline in rainfall over its upper catchment. 12 sluice gates of the Hirakud Reservoir remain open and authorities may open 12 more if the reservoir level rises further. However, nearly 2,68,000 people remain marooned in flood waters, while around 8 lakh people in 13 districts have been badly affected by the floods. In Jajpur district, the Brahmani and Kani rivers have inundated fast stretches and caused extensive damage, particularly in the Asrathpur block. The Baitarni River is again rising and flowing close to the danger mark, while the Devi River is above the danger level and the Bhargavi is also nearing it. Floodwaters of the Rajwa River have also affected several villages in Khordha district. Revenue Minister of Odisha Suresh Pujari today reviewed the flood situation and relief operations with district collectors through virtual mode and said the situation is expected to improve over the next 24 hours. IMD has warned of heavy rainfall in Puri, Jagatsinghpur, Katak and Khordha districts and has indicated the possibility of another weather system forming over the Bay of Bengal during the first half of next month. Prakash Das for Akashvani News, Bhubaneswar.
0: Heavy rains have once again lashed several parts of Gujarat, severely disrupting normal life and road traffic today. The Indian Meteorological Department has issued a severe weather warning, forecasting heavy to extremely heavy rainfall across widespread parts of Gujarat till tomorrow. We have a report from our correspondent.
2: Torrential rains have once again hit several parts of Gujarat since morning, leading to severe waterlogging and disrupting vehicular traffic in many places, particularly in Surat, Kheda and Anand districts. Umarpada in Surat recorded nearly 8 inches of rain, while Borsad in Anand received nearly 6 inches of rainfall till 12 p.m. today. Evacuation operation in rain-affected districts is underway. 17 teams of NDRF, 33 SDRF platoons and 6 army columns have been actively deployed on the ground. Over 720 people have been evacuated from the low-lying areas in Vadodara, Surat, Anand and Narmada districts. As rivers surge, 21 dams in the state have been put on high alert. Meanwhile, the IMD has warned fishermen not to venture into the sea until 2nd August. Aparna Khund, Akashvani News, Ahmedabad.
0: In Kerala, rain warning has been issued for all the 14 districts. The Indian Meteorological Department has issued a red colour warning for very heavy to extremely heavy rainfall over Gujarat and Madhya Maharashtra today. The weather agency has predicted heavy to very heavy rainfall conditions over parts of Arunachal Pradesh, East Rajasthan, Karnataka, Kerala, Mahe, Punjab and West Madhya Pradesh for the day. The IMD also estimated heavy rainfall over West Bengal, Sikkim, Bihar, Odisha for the next 3 to 4 days. At the Commonwealth Games, Indian weightlifter Lovpreet Singh won a silver medal in the men's 110 kg category, while Seema Kaliram

Bagged a bronze medal in women's discus throw at Glasgow last night. Australia continued to lead the standings with 110 medals, while India were 10th with 17 medals on day 8. India's medal count includes 3 gold, 10 silver and 4 bronze. In women's discus throw, Seema Kaliramna clinched a bronze medal with 58.65 metre, while compatriot Nidhi Rani finished 4th. Earlier in the day, Neeraj Chopra qualified for men's javelin throw finals. Javelin throwers Rohit Yadav and Yashveer Singh have also entered the finals. And now before we end the bulletin, the headlines once again. Lok Sabha passes the Registration of Births and Deaths Amendment Bill 2026. Both houses of parliament adjourn for the day amid opposition uproar over several issues. Hyderabad police registers FIR against Meta India officials for spreading objectionable content on Prime Minister Narendra Modi. Families of injured Delhi police personnel during CJP protest demand justice, call for greater protection during public demonstrations. Pakistani forces continue brutality against peaceful protesters in Pakistan-occupied Jammu and Kashmir, over 120 protesters reportedly killed. And flood situation continues to be grim in Odisha, nearly 8 lakh people badly affected in 13 districts. With that, we end the midday news.

0: Trichia took up the registration of births and deaths amendment bill 2026 for consideration and passage. Minister of State for Home Nithyanand Rai moved the bill amid opposition after the bill was passed in the House amid ruckus without any discussion. BJP MPs from Jharkhand today staged a protest in front of the Mahatma Gandhi statue at Parliament premises, demanding a CBI investigation into the alleged JPSC paper leak. Union Minister for Women and Child Development and BJP MP from Kodarma Annapurna Devi today alleged that multiple paper leak incidents, including the JPSC paper leak, have been reported in Jharkhand under the JMM-led government. Talking to Akashvani News, the minister said that the youth of Jharkhand have been protesting over the issue. The government has clarified that the ethanol blended petrol program does not compromise India's food security and is aimed at strengthening the country's energy security, reducing dependence on imported crude oil and providing better returns to farmers. Hyderabad Cyber Crime Police have registered an FIR against a Meta India officials along with several social media account handlers. This action was taken following the viral spread of objectionable content against Prime Minister Narendra Modi on Facebook and Instagram. The police filed the case based on a complaint lodged by the BJP social media wing. DCP Cybercrime Hyderabad Arvind Babu has confirmed that the case has been registered on basis of complaint given by the social media wing of the BJP. He said the case is under investigation. The Telangana BJP demanded an immediate and exemplary legal action against those responsible for creating, disseminating and amplifying mobbed, abusive and derogatory content targeting Prime Minister Narendra Modi during the CJP-led NEET paper leak agitation, asserting that freedom of speech can never become a license for organized abuse and character assassination. Family members of Delhi police personnel injured during the 20th July protest at Jantar Mantar have alleged that police officers were deliberately targeted during their demonstration. Addressing a press conference in New Delhi today, they claimed that personnel deployed on the front line were surrounded, pelted with stones and physically assaulted by violent elements in the crowd. The family members urged the authorities to ensure strict action against those responsible for the alleged attacks and called for greater protection for police personnel deployed during public demonstrations. Protests continued in Pakistan-occupied Jammu and Kashmir following a brutal crackdown by Pakistani security forces on civilians earlier this week, which left more than 40 people dead. Local authorities in the occupied region have now begun targeting women protesters demanding basic rights. Pakistani security forces often fire on women demonstrators gathered in large numbers in Rawalkot and Mirpur, where they were raising slogans against the crackdown. Analysts claim that the total number of people killed since the protests began may have crossed 125. India has called for stronger global cooperation among medicine regulators to accelerate access to safe, high-quality and affordable medicines. Commerce and Industry Minister Piyush Goyal said, as the two-day Global Drug Regulatory Conclave 2026 is underway in New Delhi. In a social media post, Mr. Goyal said the conclave will further strengthen the country's position as a global pharmaceutical innovation hub. The flood situation in Odisha continues to remain critical, with embankment beaches and rising over levels affecting large parts of the state. While the Mahanadi River system is gradually stabilizing as rainfall recedes in the upper catchment, fresh concerns have emerged over the Baitarani and its tributaries. Heavy rains have once again lashed several parts of Gujarat, severely disrupting normal life and road traffic today. The Indian Meteorological Department has issued a severe weather warning, forecasting heavy to extremely heavy rainfall across Gujarat till tomorrow. That's all in this news bulletin. Namaskar.
1: Medium kilohertz gasoline quality. 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

0: 24,084 crore rupees for implementation up to financial year 2030-31. Mr. Vaishnav said the scheme encompasses a comprehensive set of interventions across the offshore exploration value chain. The Union Cabinet has given its approval to the continuation of the Pradhan Mantri Kisan Samman Nidhi PM Kisan scheme for 2026-27 to 2030-31. Mr. Vaishnav said total financial outlay of 3.15 lakh crore rupees have been approved for the scheme during the period of 5 years. Mr. Vaishnav said the approval reiterates the government's commitment that the prosperity of farmers forms the foundation of the nation's prosperity. The Union Cabinet has also approved an expanded Khelo India scheme and enhanced assistance to national sports federations with a combined outlay of 36,441 crore rupees for the period 2026-27 to 2030-31. Both Houses of Parliament have been adjourned for the day following opposition uproar over several issues, including alleged police action during students' protest of the NEET issue. When the Lok Sabha met after the first adjournment at 12 noon, the presiding officer, Dilip Saikia, took up the Registration of Births and Deaths Amendment Bill 2026 for consideration and passage. Minister of State for Home, Nityananda Rai, moved the bill amid opposition uproar. The bill was passed in the House amid ruckus without any discussion. Meanwhile, Parliamentary Affairs Minister Kiran Rijiju criticized the opposition for not participating in the discussion. A Delhi court today sentenced former Aam Aadmi Party councillor Tahir Hussain and four others to life imprisonment for the murder of Intelligence Bureau IB officer Ankit Sharma during the 2020 Delhi riots. Additional Sessions Judge Praveen Singh pronounced the sentence to all five accused after hearing arguments on the quantum. The court described the crime as a very serious incident and observed that it had shaken society. India Today said the so-called elections in Pakistan-occupied Jammu and Kashmir, POJK, stand as a humiliating rejection of the Pakistani establishment. Briefing media in New Delhi this afternoon, External Affairs Ministry spokesperson Randhir Jaiswal said, Pakistani establishment continues to unleash ruthless force against peaceful civilians in POJK. He said the crackdown has resulted in the tragic death of over 40 civilians and serious injuries to many. The spokesperson said, facing a violent regime, the people have requested international organizations for an independent investigation into the unlawful killings. India urged the international community to scrutinize Pakistan's actions and hold it accountable for its atrocities. Indian boxers Prithi Pawar and Ankush Fangal have advanced to the final of the respective bouts at the 2026 Commonwealth Games. Prithi entered the women's 54-kilogram final with a dominant unanimous 5-0 victory over Zambia's Catherine Moape in Glasgow today. Ankush Fangal won by a unanimous 5-0 decision against Canada's Joshua Ofori in the men's 80-kilogram semi-final. And that is the end of this news bulletin.
1: आकाशवाणी की दिल्ली केंद्र से अनुप्रसारित अभी आप सुन रहे थे अंग्रेजी में समाचार। मीडियम एफ 197.2 मीटर यानी 1521 किलोहर्ट्ज़ पर आपकी सेवा में ये आकाशवाणी का तवांग केंद्र है। समय शाम के 7:10 हुए हैं। 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
2: Tashidina everyone, my name is Chotan Nangsam. I read in class 5 and my school name is Government Upper Primary School Krimathan. Today I am going to recite a poem and the title of my poem is Teamwork and the poet name is Jane Nehru. Teamwork, teamwork, together we can make our dream work. Then we will share the joy of what we have done. It's fun to shoot the basketball through the hoop. But if nobody passes, then nobody shoots. And the relay race just can't go on. If nobody wants to pass the baton, we are the parts that make up the whole. And we have got our eyes on a common goal. Sometimes it can be a big plus. And when a you or a me becomes an us, thank you.
1: Shrutam, abhi aap sun rahe the, Government.

0: installed in schools to facilitate safe reporting of concerns by children. The project also focuses on strengthening institutional capacity by conducting 10 specialized training sessions for police personnel to enhance their skills in child-friendly policing and effective outreach. The District Police Upper Siang convened the 21st District Level and Court Committee meeting at the District Office Conference Hall in Kiang today to review the action taken by various stakeholders and discuss new initiatives for strengthening anti-drug campaigns across the district. Chairing the meeting, Deputy Commissioner Talo Jerang stressed the need for a realistic and coordinated approach to achieving the goal of a drug-free Upper Siang. He called upon all stakeholders to intensify their efforts through greater collaboration, sustained awareness campaigns and community participation. The Brahma Kumaris Itanagar is organizing a state-level launch of the 10 crore addiction-free pledge mega campaign under the inspiring national vision of Nasha Mukt Bharat, Nasha Mukt Arunachal on Sunday at its Raj Yoga Center, Jolang, Itanagar. The program is being organized as part of the ongoing Nasha Mukt Bharat Abhijan and Mission Spandan, with the objective of strengthening collective resolve against substance abuse and fostering a healthier, safer, more empowered and addiction-free society. The Aarogya Panchakarma-based Wellness Center, Reverge, successfully conducted a free medical camp at GIA in Lua Dibang Valley District. The camp formed part of the center's ongoing outreach initiative to extend quality healthcare and Ayurvedic wellness services to remote and underserved communities of the district. A total of 39 villagers received free medical treatment during the camp. Dare Nathan Garmin College accorded a warm send-off to its retiring principal, Dr. M.Q. Khan, at the DNGC Auditorium, Itanagar, today. Dr. Khan had a distinguished career as an academician with a career span of 37 years in Arunachal Pradesh. He had joined DNGC as a lecturer on 16th October 1989. Speaking to Doordarshan, Dr. Khan informed that although he is officially retired from the service, he will continue to serve the people of Arunachal as a teacher and mentor through digital media and YouTube channels. India Meteorological Department has issued orange alert for Pampadai and Lower Dibang Valley districts in Arunachal Pradesh for today. That's all in this news bulletin. Namaskar.
1: आकाशवाणी के ईटानगर केंद्र से अनुप्रसारित अभी आप सुन रहे थे प्रादेशिक समाचार तथा रीजनल न्यूज। ये आकाशवाणी का तवांग केंद्र है। समय शाम के 7:55 हुए हैं। लीजिए अब पेश है एक देशभक्ति गीत गायिका लता मंगेशकर और आदिनाथ मंगेशकर के आवाजों में।

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1: The Union Cabinet has given its approval to the continuation of the Pradhan Mantri Kisan Samman Nidhi scheme from 2026-27 to 2030-31. Mr. Vaishnav said a total financial outlay of 3.15 lakh crore rupees has been approved for this scheme during the period of 5 years. The Union Cabinet has also approved an expanded Khelo India scheme and enhanced assistance to national sports federations with a combined outlay of 36,441 crore rupees for the period 2026-27 to 2030-31. Prime Minister Narendra Modi has said that the Cabinet's approval of Samudra Manthan marks a transformative leap towards strengthening India's energy security and unlocking the vast offshore potential. In a social media post, Mr. Modi noted that by combining investment, cutting-edge technology, skilled human capital and modern infrastructure, Samudra Manthan will give fresh momentum to make in India an Atmanirbhar Bharat. He added that the approval of the Pradhan Mantri Surya Sarovar Yojana expands the country's clean energy capacity through the innovative use of reservoirs and inland water bodies. Mr. Modi said that the scheme will benefit every state and union territory, reducing CO2 emissions. The Prime Minister emphasized that the government is committed towards empowering the prosperity of the farmers across the country. Mr. Modi highlighted that the extension of Pradhan Mantri Kisan Samman Nidhi scheme until 2030-31 will not only help the food providers in meeting their needs related to seeds, fertilizers and farming, but will also improve their economic condition. Further, the Prime Minister said that the extension of Khelo India scheme and the increase in assistance to national sports federations, it will provide young athletes across the country with better training, modern facilities and more opportunities to hone their talents. Both Houses of Parliament have been adjourned for the day following opposition uproar over several issues, including alleged police action during students' protests over the NEET issue. When the Lok Sabha met after the first adjournment at 12 noon, the presiding officer, Dilip Saikia, took up the registration of Births and Deaths Amendment Bill 2026 for consideration and passage. Minister of State for Home, Nityanand Rai, moved the bill amid opposition uproar. The bill was passed in the House amid ruckus without any discussion. Parliamentary Affairs Minister Kiran Rijiju criticized the opposition for not participating in the discussion. More from our correspondent.
2: Both the Houses of Parliament once again faced disruptions following opposition uproar over several issues, including alleged police action during students' protest over the NEET issue. Due to continued disruption by the opposition members, both the Houses were adjourned for the day before lunch. Following opposition uproar, question hour could not be taken up in both Houses of Parliament. However, amid din, the Lok Sabha passed the Registration of Births and Deaths Amendment Bill 2026 without discussion. The new bill has been brought to make provisions for delayed registration more stringent and to encourage timely reporting of events of birth and death. The bill also mandates that the designated authority must verify the authenticity of the reported birth or death before granting permission for delayed registration. When the Rajya Sabha began its proceedings, Chairman C.P. Radhakrishnan took up the zero hour in which several members raised issues of urgent importance. However, the opposition members began to protest with sloganeering, pressing for their demands. Due to opposition ruckus, the House was adjourned for the day till 3rd August, Monday, 11 a.m. However, this week Parliament passed two important legislations, Public Examination Prevention of Unfair Means Amendment Bill 2026 and the Prevention of Insults to National Honour Amendment Bill 2026. With Anand Kumar, Anupam Mishra, Akashwani News, Delhi.
1: Prime Minister Narendra Modi spoke with the Prime Minister of the United Kingdom, Andy Burnham, and congratulated him on assuming office. In a social media post, Mr. Modi noted that during their conversation, they agreed to work together across sectors such as technology, innovation, defence, security, clean energy, education and people-to-people ties, and take the India-UK Comprehensive Strategic Partnership to new heights. This is Akashvani giving you the news. For quick news updates around the clock, follow us on our X handle at AIR News Alerts. 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

0: Site www.newsonair.gov.in and download News on AIR app. A Delhi court today sentenced former Aam Aadmi Party councillor Tahir Hussain and four others to life imprisonment for the murder of Intelligence Bureau officer Ankit Sharma during the 2020 Delhi riots. Additional Sessions Judge Praveen Singh pronounced a sentence to all five accused after hearing arguments on the quantum. The court described the crime as a very serious incident and observed that it had shaken society. On 13th of this month, the court convicted Hussain and four others for the murder of Ankit Sharma, who was attacked by a mob during the riots. His body was later found in a drain. India Today said the so-called selections in Pakistan-occupied Jammu and Kashmir or POJK stand as a humiliating rejection of the Pakistani establishment. The so-called elections. Briefing media in New Delhi this afternoon, External Affairs Ministry spokesperson Randhir Jaiswal said Pakistani establishment continues to unleash ruthless force against peaceful civilians in POJK. He said the crackdown has resulted in the tragic death of over 40 civilians and serious injuries to many.
1: The so-called elections stand as a humiliating rejection of the Pakistani establishment facing a violent regime. The people there have requested international organizations for an independent investigation into the unlawful killings. We urge that the international community should scrutinize Pakistan's actions and hold it accountable for its atrocities.
0: The spokesperson stressed that the Union Territories of Jammu and Kashmir and Ladakh are an integral and inalienable part of India. Flood crisis has deepened in Odisha as the Mahanadi and its tributaries continue to swell following incessant rainfall in the upper catchment areas. 15 districts have been affected, with vast stretches of villages, roads and agricultural land remaining inundated. Our correspondent reports that authorities have stepped up rescue and relief operations amid warnings of further flooding in downstream districts.
2: The flood situation in Odisha has deteriorated further, with the Mahanadi and its tributaries flowing above the danger level at several places. 15 districts have been affected as rising flood water submerged hundreds of villages, roads and thousands of hectares of cropland, severely disrupting normal life. At Hirakud Dam, 22 gates are now releasing flood waters, while the reservoir level has reached 625.15 feet. With heavy inflows continuing, more gates may be opened, raising concerns of a severe flood in the Mahanadi basin. Water levels are increasing at Mundali in Cuttack district and in distributaries including the Chitrotpala, Luna, Karandia, Paika and Devi rivers, posing a threat to Cuttack, Jagatsingpur, Kendrapada and Puri districts. Prakash Das for Akashwani News, Bhubaneswar.
0: In Gujarat, amid the red alert, heavy rains continue to lash several parts of state since morning, disrupting normal life in south and central regions. Our correspondent reports that relief and rescue work is being carried out on a war footing in rain-affected districts.
3: Ambika in Surat district recorded the state's highest rainfall at 11.46 inches. Severe downpours also hit several places in Bharuch, Navsari, Dang, Anand and Kheda districts, causing waterlogging in low-lying areas and disrupting road traffic on several state highways and local routes. Relief operations have been intensified on a massive scale. Over 8,300 residents have been evacuated from low-lying areas to safe shelters, with Navsari recording the highest displacement of over 4,000 residents. Relief agencies safely rescued 11 stranded individuals in Narmada and Chota Udaipur districts. Meanwhile, as a precautionary measure, schools and college will remain closed in several districts tomorrow, including Surat, Banaskantha and Mehsana. Aparna Khunt, Akashwani News, Ahmedabad.
0: Benchmark domestic equity indices ended in positive zone for the third consecutive session today. The Sensex rose 166 points or 0.2% to close at 78,095. The Nifty added 66 points or nearly 0.3% to settle at 24,384. On to sports. Indian judoka Asmita Day created history by winning the country's first ever Commonwealth Games judo gold at Glasgow today. She defeated Canada's Heidi Quash 2-1 in the women's 48kg final. After the match was tied 1-1 at the end of regulation, Asmita secured a decisive yuko with a leg tangle into the golden score period, sealing a memorable victory in extra time. India's medal tally at the Commonwealth Games has risen to 18, including 4 gold, 9 silver and 5 bronze medals. Indian boxers continued their impressive run at the Commonwealth Games in Glasgow, with 5 pugilists securing places in the finals today. Preeti Pawar, Ankush Panghal,